ladies and gentlemen, we have a little novelty here for you this evening. We'll have a little argument between the saxophone and the trumpet. Of course, these cats just told me they're going to get away. And the little trumpet just said it's going to do the same. Ain't that right, little trumpet? Yes, sir. Oh, that little devil. But before we riff, we're going to chirp a few for you this time. So get your chops together, boys. While we mug lightly, slightly, and politely.

Oh, you rapper, you. Look out there, saxophone. What's the matter with you? Let's go.

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A box bag, coat, and a Stetson hat.

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0: Ez a Jazz Koncertek a Szakcsi Rádióban. 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
1: Thank you. Like to play now for you some ballad I wrote many years ago. I call it Ballad for a White Lady. I played on my special flute, made my self-made flute from toilet, Rore. So it's an installed there instrument.

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0: Ez a Jazz Koncertek, a Szakcsi Rádióban. 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
1: Last piece we play you is completely not a jazz piece. It's a famous Beatles come together. So I think it's something like to come together of all kind of music. I will start with some original folk instrument called koncovka. So I'm not.

Andrzej Szyba, Marcel Untal, Oskar Rolta, Jiří Stín, Kesemi, Kesemi. Thank you very much.

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